quoting figures and dropping names. 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You're overlapping.

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0: 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Fühl den besten Jazz, Soul und Blues.
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0: 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What about that 30% sale at Jimmy Choo's and Saks Fifth Avenue Friends and Family Day? Huh?
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We like to hear when someone have a little, something, have a little party. Yeah, but they start playing with them, all that sort of stuff. For the girls, right, here you go. And it's not the money.

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1: Jazz. And at this time, ladies and gentlemen, for those of you who come in late, we are now having a little cooking session right here on the scene. Putting the pot on in here. And we'd like for you to join in with us and have a ball.

0: Yes, we are. Ooh, we are. Girl, we are. 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
1: Hier ist Ella.